originally inspired during a vigil of prayer at the Holy Sepulchre in Jerusalem, the extraordinary prayer for reconciliation, unity and peace, beginning from Jerusalem, is a call by the Jerusalem churches to all Christians and to all persons of goodwill, and to the heavenly church with the angels and the saints, to join spiritually each day in a great intercessory prayer for our time to God the Father, under the powerful, irresistible and joyful inspiration of the Holy Spirit. The prayer is for reconciliation of mankind with God and implies firstly repentance for our sins. It is a prayer for unity, that mankind may live intimately

for the individual conversion of each of us, a call for holiness. It is the conversion and the holiness of many souls that will change the face of the earth. It is also an invocation to divine mercy and for the second coming of the Holy Spirit, the Paraclete. The Lord bless you and keep you. The Lord make his holy face shine on you and be gracious to you. The Lord turn his face towards you and give you peace. This prayer has been entrusted to the special protection of the Holy Virgin Mary, the Theotokos, the Full of Grace, and to Archangel Michael, the Archstrategus, head of the heavenly armies and protector of the people of God. Beneath thy compassion, we take refuge, O Theotokos. Do not despise our petitions in time of trouble, but rescue us from dangers, only pure one, only blessed one. Amen. Saint Michael the Archangel, defend us in battle. Be our protection against the wickedness and snares of the devil. May God rebuke him, we humbly pray. And do you, O Prince of the Heavenly Host, by the power of God, thrust into hell Satan and all evil spirits who wander through the world for the ruin of souls.